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3: Damn, nigga. 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

0: not yours, not his. It was my fault. 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You know? It was my fault. Not him, because he always wanted to be there for you. And I'm sorry, I was young. But he's always wanted to be a father to you. So I fucked up. And I take ownership of that, of my choices and decisions. And I'm sorry for that. He's a good guy. 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Just, you know, forgive me.
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I want you to touch that little dangly thing that's swinging the back of my throat. 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Yeah, I run on that thing, the cause behind me. 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Yeah.

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0: You hear me? 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
0: 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I'm not used to this type of stuff, but I can still make you moan. 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You wait on the day that I say that I love you too, but I just can't say that. 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One touch, make a leg start shake like I make you nervous. 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I want

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1: That's right, welcome to the 6 o'clock hour. Richie Styles on the check-in with you. Tony Q is in the building too. Baby Keem is up first talking about Good Flirts, featuring Kendrick Lamar. Lil Kleina and Shavante after party. Let's go get it.
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0: like this. 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If God's a girl, then the God we trust like this. To be honest, niggas love love too. Should I gossip with my bitch like I'm Young Thug too? Dumb lungs on you, spun the hair bun loose. Writing wrongs till they come with royalties and pub too.
1: Where you at?
0: At the house with it, watching sinners.
1: Who you with?
0: On the couch with my favorite sinner.
1: Fuck that bitch.
0: I was about to, but you convinced her. Should I decorate her walls or log off the Pinterest? 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
2: 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It's just another day. Wake up. It's just another day.
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0: Back to the Galaxy Morning Marathon, indeed. Peace to the planet and beyond. It's the kid DJ Richie Styles and the beautiful Tony Q on the check-in with you on this Wednesday, middle of the week. Wednesday, a.k.a. the hump day.
6: Hump day.
0: That sounded very dry, Tony.
6: No.
0: Yeah, is it
6: being... It's not. Something in my throat.
0: Wow.
6: Oh, my God, I didn't sound right for hump day.
0: I'm not gonna say anything.
6: Shut up, but you laughed anyway.
0: I'm not gonna say anything.
6: Whatever.
0: She said she had something in her throat.
6: And you're repeating it. Something else.
0: Wild.
6: Very.
0: Top of the border, man. Hey, man, some Jonah Frazier's coming through for you. Now, wait a minute. Hold on. I got some Arastar for you. Talking about where do we go? But first, man, Snoop Doggy Dogg with a deep cover, okay? Galaxy in the morning time. We finna have a good day today. I can already feel it.
7: Galaxy.
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0: Yo, I got the feeling. 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Yeah, so let's go straight to the motherfucking source and see what we can find. Crooked ass cops that be getting niggas a gang of time, and now they wanna make a deal with me. 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

0: 6:05 was the time on the clock when me and my homie bailed in the parking lot. 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
0: Oh, here they come from the back and they lax. 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
1: Guess what they told me?
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0: Wake up time. That's right, you're number one station for hip-hop and R&B. Man, some Jonah Fridge is on the way for you. We're all making it. We're all gonna make it. I like that. I like that, man. That's very positive. But first, man, some French Montana coming through with the famous Destiny's Child is also in here. Shout out to all my independent ladies. I'll be taking you back to that year, 2001. It's Galaxy in the morning time. It's Wednesday time, middle of the week time. You know the time.
1: This morning, we can only be about to do one thing.
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0: 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Criss Cross featuring Supercat is on the way with All Right. But first, man, look out for some Jay coming through with that Controlando. It's Galaxy in the Morning Time. We're definitely going to keep you entertained all day. All right, let's go get it.
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0: We're having a party up here.
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1: National days are a wonderful way to celebrate and reflect on the unique identity and history. 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
0: That's right. 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Indeed, of course, it is the first of the month. 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Now, you know what goes down on the first of the month, right, Tony?
2: Yes. What? No, wait, tell us what goes on the first of the month.
0: You don't know?
2: But tell me.
0: It's that moment, you know, where you could hit that restart button, man.
2: Oh, but we do that every Monday anyway.
0: Right, but this is the first of the month. I'm talking about July 1st. And like I said, I slightly mentioned it last week, but it's an anniversary for Galaxy. It's not a small anniversary, guys. It's a big anniversary. Because, yes, we're about to hit that five-year mark, right? But not yet. Couple days still to go. Yeah. Couple days still to go, all right? But okay, we're going to get into that a little bit more. Let's get to these national days for this morning. That's right. Let's get into our national days right now, right here on Galaxy, number one station for hip-hop and R&B. It is the first of the month, like I said. So we're finna get into it right now, right here. Huh? What's going on January 1st? First of all, like I said.
2: January 1st or July 1st?
0: July 1st. Thank you. Thank you so much, Tony.
2: I was a little confused. I was like, huh? What? Okay.
0: See now, this ties into that because it's International Joke Day.
2: Right.
0: All right, so I was making a joke.
2: Sure you were.
0: It was a little bit of a dry joke.
2: Sure.
0: But it was a joke, nonetheless. Mm-hmm. Well, I'll tell you what, man, it is also Bank Employees Day. So if you work in a bank, if you are, you know, anybody that works in the bank manager, bank teller, security guard, who else works in a bank, man? Front office, back of office, shout out to you because it's your day today. It is also Blink 182 Day. So if you're a Blink 182 fan, what's good with it? Canada, if you've been, if you're from Canada, if you have any ties to Canada, today's Canada Day. Let's see what else we got going on. Doctor's Day. Very important people. Very, very, very important people. Shout out to all the doctors out there. Keep doing what you're doing, all right? It is also Ghana Republic Day. So if you are a Ghanese person, hey, man, hello. Good morning to you. International Chicken Wings Day. Man, I'm just looking at this, and that made my belly go rup-a-pum-pum-pum. I'm hungry with that. But I tell you what, man, I'm going to wrap it up with this last one here. It is International Reggae Day, Tony.
2: Oh, cool.
0: Yeah. And on International Reggae Day, there's a particular song that I've been wanting to play. I've been wanting to play this song for some time now. Because for the last couple of days, we have been going through this types of weather, man. You know what I'm talking about, Tony?
2: Enlighten us. This
0: hot,
2: summer.
0: Hot weather. You're standing in the shade, and this is how you feel about it, you know? So with that being said, with that being done, those were your national days, and this is exactly the mood it is right now. Well, at least last week, Friday, the weekend, it was a vibe. 96 degrees in the shade, man. On behalf of the Reggae Day, this is what we're doing this morning, all right? Let's go get it.

let's get the party started. 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That's when I knew that your heart was scarring. Friends to lovers need a part to star in. Like, wait, babe, let me

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0: And see you, sleepy face.
1: I woke up like this.
0: Listen to the Galaxy Morning Marathon. Cause Richie and Tony put a smile on it. Put a smile, Tony. Put a smile, Tony. Put a smile.

0: Galaxy in the Morning Time, what up? Richard Styles, Tony Kuna, checking with you. Man, oh man, oh man. Somebody just called me up just now. I was like, Richie. Man, I heard you calling off the international, the national days, but you missed one very important day. And I was like, what? Enlighten me. And they told me I missed Keti Koti. A very important day today. Now, for those of you that's, celebrating that, hey, man, go ahead. Yes, wear that proud, okay? Now, Tony.
1: Richie.
0: Like I said, man, we had loads of national days to get through there earlier on this morning. I only called off half of them, but Keti Koti was one of those, important days. So once again, this week, this moment, this time, shout out to that. All right, we got some more hits and bangers coming your way. Let's go, baby. It's Galaxy in the Morning Time.

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1: 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Ding. False Basic is on the way. 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That's taking over, bro. 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
1: I do this every day. Welcome to the party.
0: It's a new day with the Galaxy Morning Marathon. Here are Richie and Tony. Here are Richie and Tony. Here are Richie and Tony. Here are Richie and Tony.

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1: Sudden morning traffic? 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Turn your volume up. Just look in the mirror and give the driver behind you a smile. And enjoy Richie and Tony in the Galaxy Morning Marathon. Because here is another hour fully loaded with stars and bangers.
0: Definitely fully loaded, definitely fully entertained, definitely, man. Your hits and bangers are coming your way, man. Some distinct is coming through featuring Morat. We also got some Eminem in here too, all right? Good morning. Welcome to the 7 o'clock. Welcome, welcome, welcome to the Morning Marathon. Hey, man, we're going to be rocking with you straight down to 10 o'clock.
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2: It is July 1st, the first of the month. Some lakes, we got some July facts, but some lakes can suddenly turn bright pink during hot July weather because of salt-loving algae. Another July fact is during extreme July heat, roads can actually expand and buckle, creating what engineers call sun kinks. And last but not least, some trees sweat hundreds of liters of water into the air every day to cool themselves off. And yeah, that is the wacky facts for this morning. It is July 1st.
0: So, wow. That one you said there about the road, I think I experienced that before, man.
2: That it buckled under you?
0: Yeah, I think I experienced this before. But definitely, I know for a fact if the road is too hot, sometimes you could see the tar. It could melt. I've seen, you know, some different videos from around the world that these are things that take place during the summer, really, like really, really, when the oasis is really hot. All right, let me see what I got for you, man. I got some young M's on the way for you, featuring Constant Dior with the Lots of Brich. We also got some Diddy in here. And Janet Jackson, the beautiful Janet Jackson. Let's go get to that, man. It's Galaxy in the Morning Time. Wake up time.
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2: You ain't got to worry about that. 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

0: them up. Definitely gonna load you up with some hits and bangers, man. I got some phony people coming through for you. We also got some NASA with the Gilly Gilly. It's that morning time vibe. Richie Styles, Tony Q in the building, which is straight down to 10 o'clock. What up?
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Yes, sir. Jasmine Sullivan is coming through with the pick up your feelings. Man, but somehow Davido is.

0: But of course, I'm not really sure what Tony is doing, but yes, it is Wednesday, so it could be quite sleazy. But let's see.
1: We dangerous in the morning. Richie and Tony in the Galaxy Morning Marathon. We dangerous. We can't be stopped. In the morning. Waking you up, fresh and empowered.

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4: So it is the first of the month, right? So my sleaze this morning, it's a bit of a little Jay-Z talk we're going to talk right now. Jay-Z is getting his own 8-part docuseries. Now, I was going to talk a bit about his deal that he made with Target. But I wanted to get into this docuseries instead. So hip-hop fans, if you're a Jay-Z fan, this one is definitely for you. As part of what's shaping up to be a huge celebration year, Jay-Z has announced a brand new 8-part docuseries called Jay-Z and 8. And he's teaming up with legendary producer Rick Rubin to make it happen. Now, the series is set to premiere this fall on HBO Max and will take fans deep into Jay-Z's life, career, and creative process. Now, expect some behind-the-scenes stories, how he writes his lyrics, how he builds his music, a closer look at the journey that made him one of hip-hop's greatest artists, of course. The timing it couldn't be any bigger, and it's not a coincidence because this year marks his 30th anniversary for his debut album, Reasonable Doubt, which is why he made this Target deal to begin with, the Target store in the States, where he's bringing out Reasonable Doubt. For the 30th anniversary, he's giving 30th anniversary vinyls that's going to be completely white vinyls, and it's only be exclusively brought out in Target. Now, people are upset because the black community in the U.S. has been boycotting Target because they take away the DEI ruling over there. But some Jay-Z fans are mixed because, of course, they're like, Jay-Z's supposed to know better than to try to put it at Target, but at the same time, you know, they still love them some Jay-Z. So that was that part. But it's like I said, it's definitely the 30th anniversary for Reasonable Doubt. It's the 25th anniversary for The Blueprint. So to celebrate, Hov is also performing a series of major concerts that includes the Yankee Stadium, of course. He's going to be in Paris. He's going to be in L.A. And fans are reading between the lines. Now, after dropping a surprise freestyle at the Roots Picnic a few weeks ago, where he had a new hairdo, taking out his hair, rumors have been swirling that a new Jay-Z album could be on the way, but nothing has been confirmed. And with the anniversary concert, the docuseries, this exclusive deal with Target, Hov is definitely suddenly back in the spotlight, whether you like it or love it. People are definitely connecting the dots. So, you know, maybe some new music is on the way. We're not sure. We'll see. 2026 is definitely Jay-Z's year. So if he did drop one more album, would you be interested in listening to that? Could that be his final masterpiece? What you think, Rich? Do you think, would you rather see him keep releasing music, not releasing music? Like, what are your thoughts?
0: If a man is talented, he should never stop doing what he's doing. And Jay-Z is definitely one of those individuals that is talented. So, I actually would like to listen to see what he going to talk about now, because what he used to rap and go on about before, it's not the same now. There's a different type of stature status. So I want to see what he's going to come out with now in his current state of situation, because he ain't where he was before. It ain't no longer the cry rags to riches type of stuff. It's rich. It's millions to billies type of talk right now. So I want to see. I'm curious to see what he would do.
4: Yeah. Me too. But yeah, that's a sleaze for today.
0: That's your sleaze indeed, man. Hey, listen up, man. We are approaching that 8 o'clock hour. And you already know, 8 o'clock, we definitely come through on that top of the 8 o'clock and hit you up with some, extracurricular thoughts that you may need while, in the bedroom. All right, it's coming up.
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peace while you be drinking all the time. Does all the pain he brought you still linger in your mind? Cause pain still lingers on mine. On the road to riches, listen, this is what you find. The good news is, nigga, you came a long way. The bad news

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0: Big Facts, Misses coming up right now with Ben Mazzarano. But first, man, Gunna, Chris Brown with the WGITF. Let's go. Good morning. 8 o'clock.
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1: Hump Day, the day when the work week mountain seems just a little less insurmountable. It's the Wednesday wobble, where we're close enough to the weekend to taste the freedom, yet far enough to make us wonder if we're part of an elaborate experiment in patience. Wednesday is Hump Day at Galaxy.
2: Hump Day, and I got a good one for you this morning. So this Hump Day is about, we're going to talk a hot topic, literally. Does hot weather heat up your love life? Have you ever noticed people seem a little flirtier in the summer? Well, it turns out there might actually be some science behind it. Researchers have found that in places with warm but not scorching temperatures, birth rates tend to increase about 10 months after summer, suggesting that mild, comfortable weather may encourage a little more romance. But before you start blaming the heat wave for your flirting, there's a limit. Sex experts say extreme heat can actually have the opposite effect. When temperatures climb too high, your body starts working overtime to stay cool. You sweat more, lose fluids, and can become dehydrated, all of which may throw off your hormone balance and reduce your sex drive. Hot weather can also increase your body's production of cortisol, the stress hormone. And when stress goes up, libido goes down, usually. Now, one long-term study even found that when temperatures regularly climb above 27 degrees Celsius, birth rates 9 months later actually decline, suggesting that very hot weather may put romance on a pause. But the takeaway is, when it comes to your libido, there's definitely such a thing as too hot to handle. So a warm summer evening might help set the mood, but when it's sweltering outside, your body is probably thinking more about finding a fan than romance. But hey, do with that what you need to do. If you're in the mood, be in the mood. But it is Hump Day, and that's your Hump Day fact.
3: Guess what day it is? Huh? Anybody? Julie, hey, guess what day it is? Oh, come on, I know you can hear me. Mike. What day is it, Mike? Leslie, guess what today is?
4: It's Hump Day. Woo-hoo!
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0: Every day, all day is Galaxy Boy. What up with it? Oh man, you're number one station for hip hop and R&B all day, every day, man. Big facts, big energy, big action as usual. It is Wednesday, middle of the week. Of course, if you're just checking in, just tuning in, hey, Tony just hit us up with a bombshell there. You know that question of hey, why am I so, you know, under the weather with this? I want to do these extracurricular activities in the bedroom, bro. Why? But Tony just kind of answered the question.
1: I mean, if it's a okay, cool-ish, like it's a little under the 27 degrees, I can see that. Hmm. Above the 27 degrees, like that cold red day, that's a no. That's sweltering. That's a hell no. Nah. That's dehydration. Hells to the nah, nah, nah. But I mean, you do what you gotta do.
0: Amen.
1: If you can handle it and you got AC,
0: amen.
1: Man, have at it.
0: Have at it, like the woman just said.
1: Have at it.
0: I'll tell you what, we got some Travis Scott on the way with the 4x4. We also got some Wiz the MC with the Show Me Love. And Tyga's coming through with the dope. All right. In the morning station for hip hop and R&B in the morning time, I'm Richie Styles in the building.
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0: Load them up. 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Talking about Iwasafi.
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0: 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What up with it? Man, I got some ASAP Rocky coming through for you with Stay Here for Life. We also got some Russian with the Pongo. In the morning time right here on your number one station. All day, every day, man. Richie Styles, Tony Q. Straight down to this 10 o'clock, rocking with, I mean, you, and you too.
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I never watch. 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Got me looking down, I'ma watch. 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

0: Things that happened on this day.
1: Things that happened on this day.
2: Things that happened on this day. It is the first of the month, 1st of July in the year right now is 1999. J-Lo, Jennifer Lopez, released her debut album on the 6th with the hit single If You Had My Love. Same year, same day, Jamaican reggae singer Dennis Brown passes away at the age of 42. The official cause of his death was a collapsed lung. During his career, he recorded more than 75 albums and had the 1979 number 14 single, Money in My Pocket. Barb Marley cited Brown as his favorite singer, naming him the Crown Prince of Reggae. 2005, sees Luther Vandross also passing away today at the age of 54 after suffering a stroke 2 years earlier that left him in a wheelchair. His Never Too Much was number one R&B hit, worked with many, many, many artists, Diana Ross, Chaka Khan, Mariah Carey, just to name a few. Vandross had won 4 Grammys for his final album, Dance With My Father. And last but not least today, the 2009, the week after Michael Jackson's death, the singer dominated the top 10 Billboard's album chart, leading the pack with number ones, following by The Essential, Michael Jackson at number 2, Thriller at number 3, Off the Wall at number 4. The Jackson 5's Ultimate Collection held the number 5 spot. Bad was number 6, Dangerous was number 7. Greatest Hits History Volume 1 came in at number 8. Number 9, Michael's Ultimate Collection. This was like all of the top spots. Now, collectively, Jackson's solo album sold 414,000 copies for the week, 58% of which were digital downloads. The week before his death, his titles sold a combined 10,000 units. This is a big jump. And that is all that happened on this day. Like I said, it is the 1st of July, 2026.

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1: Big facts, Richie and Tony on the check-in with you. Welcome to the 9 o'clock. What's good, man? We got some Chris Brown on the way for you. We also got some chewing here with the TGIFI. Welcome to the 9. Let's go. Wake up now.
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1: 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It's like a cosmic weather forecast, telling you when to bring an umbrella for potential emotional downpours, or sunglasses for days filled with sunny dispositions. 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
2: It is 1st of July. So if you're born today, someone who spends much of your life striving to be the best version of yourself, while you're emotionally sensitive, your inner strength is far greater than people may realize. Your kind heart and generous spirits are undeniable, although you sometimes seem to attract challenges or unexpected drama. No matter what comes your way, you have the resilience to rise above it. Happy birthday to you, you and you. Happy birthday goes out with your birthday celebrity this morning, starting off with R&B singer Chloe Bailey. She is turning 28 years old this morning. Actress Storm Reid is turning 23 years old this morning. Rapper Miss Demina Elliott is turning the big 55 this morning. We have another rapper that's also making birthday this morning. Plies, he'll be the big 50 this morning, actually. An actor who would have had a birthday this morning is Andre Brower. He passed away in 2023. Chosen Jacobs, another actor, is turning 25 years old this morning. And that about drew out the list. So another birthday, another beautiful chapter begins. So make it a great one. This year, make sure that this year brings peace, purpose, and plenty of reasons to smile. So happy birthday from us here at the Morning Marathon to you.
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1: Man, you're the ones that's for hip hop and R&B every day, all day. Richard Styles, Tony Q on the check-in with you straight down to 10 o'clock. Yes, we are approaching that 10 o'clock. It is, of course, the first of the month. Brand new month, brand new opportunities, brand new times. Brand new wind, brand new sun, huh? Hey, man, what have you got planned for this summer? Make sure you're doing it and doing it well, okay? Let me see, man. I got some Wild Westers on the way. We also got some

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0: bent maar weer aan hoofdpijn. 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
1: Galaxy in the morning time, let's load them up. Man, we got some big ones coming up for you. Clocking and Stainers in the mix. We'll look out for some Omalay with the West. Alright. We coming in a little bit. Hold on. It's loading.
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2: Summertime.
1: Yeah, it's summertime. From the beach club to the backyard barbecues.
2: Who dat?
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0: Top of the morning to if you're just waking up, if you're just checking in. Let's go get to that coffee, man. Let's go get to that coffee.
1: 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Insert the coin. Make your choice. 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And answer the Galaxy Coffee Break question of today.
2: Our coffee break question this morning, you know, we ask this question every time around this time, where we like to ask a little trivia question and hope you know the answer, or you could take it with you to your coffee break. Now, the question this morning is, Two of America's Most Wanted, the song, appears on which double album released by Tupac?
0: That right there, man.
2: Let me know.
0: If you know the answer to that, let us know, because I'm also a bit curious to figure out what the answer is. Once again, the question is as follows.
2: The question is, the song Two of America's Most Wanted appears on which double album released by Tupac?
0: That right there. Yes. Look out for some more hits and bangers. By hits and bangers, we got some Party Next Door, Die Trying. We look out for some Wiz, talking about Bend. It's Galaxy in the Morning Time. Richard Styles, Tony Q. This is the Morning Marathon.
3: We're waking up.
1: We're on that morning vibe.
3: I do this every day. Welcome to the party.
1: This is the Galaxy Morning Marathon.
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1: Hosted by Richie Styles and Tony Q.
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0: Time must go. It is that time for us to get up out of here to go find the breakfast time.
1: That is true. We gonna get some breakfast. What is on the menu this morning?
0: Man, oh man, oh man, oh man. You know, I don't know. It's one of those mornings where I don't know what I want. Maybe a big tuna sandwich or maybe a big salmon sandwich. I don't know. That's what I'm leaning towards at the moment.
1: Tuna sandwich or what'd you say the other one?
0: Salmon. Salmon with, some little bit of, what you call this thing? Spring onions in there. A little bit of olive oil, salt, pepper. Yum. Ooh. Yum.
1: That sounds good, actually.
0: A whole boiled egg. Yum. Man.
1: Okay, yeah, now I'm getting hungry. Anyways, so earlier I asked a coffee break question, and you know how we do the trivia question that we ask every day around this time. Now, my question this morning was, two of America's Most Wanted appears on which double album released by Tupac? And the answer is All Eyes on Me.
0: All Eyes on Me, huh? Man, shout out to all the Tupac fans, man.
1: Yep, yeah, definitely.
0: Keeping his
1: music and his legacy alive well past, 1996. That'd be like, 1996 is when this album came out. This was like 30 years ago.
0: That's wild.
1: Right?
0: That's a couple of decades, man.
1: Yeah, so three to be precise. But we keeping it real, keeping it hip hop. It is the Morning Marathon with DJ Richie Styles, your girl Tony Q. Until next time.
0: That's right, next time, tomorrow morning, same time tomorrow morning, 6 o'clock in the morning, straight down to this beautiful 10 o'clock. Man, we want to wish you guys, girls, them, they, you, a great day, okay? It's Wednesday, hump day. Go do it. Enjoy it.
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Ain't been out so long, girl, you been a homebody. 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

let's get the party started. 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That's when I knew that your heart was scarring. Friends to lovers need a part to star in. Like, wait, babe, let me

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1: How can I be homophobic? 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

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Tabitha belde op of we NoNo en Lil Kleine kunnen draaien met Iwasafi. 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

0: to Eurus, they had their chance but blew it. 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

0: 7 o'clock on a Wednesday evening, and that means it is time for Rosa's World. Welcome to the show. My name is Rosa G, and I just opened the set together with Kehlani. Her track, Folded, and a perfect start, of course, to start off this late night vibe right here on Galaxy Radio. If you've just tuned in for the first time, I'm here every weeknight, starting at 11, taking you past midnight, giving you all the cool, smooth, and sexy sounds, giving you lots of soul and R&B, of course, brand new tracks as well, freshest hip-hop flavors, dancehall, Afropop, pop, and everything in between. And I kicked it off, like I said, right at the top with Bruno Mars just now, Kehlani, and we're moving straight into Tyler, the creator. He's getting some help from Lola Young, and Tyler just has this ability to make these incredible soundscapes that have absolutely no parallel. He's basically building a whole new world of alternative soul. That's right, you found the spot. 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
1: Damn, nigga, every time I look at you, I swear to God, nigga, you got that nigga feet, you got that nigga body, you got that nigga long arms, fingers and shit, flat feet, big.

0: yours, not his. 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You know? 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And I'm sorry, I was young. But he's always wanted to be a father to you. 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And I'm sorry for that. He's a good guy. 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Just, you know, forgive me.
1: Galaxy.
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0: Definitely cool, definitely smooth, and very hella sexy. It is Jez Karras right here on Galaxy Radio with her track Back to You. And also West Side Connection before that with Bound Down. That's right, from East Coast to West Coast, from Europe to Africa, I play everything right here for you in Rose's World. Next up on the menu, it's Molly together with Tyla. So go ahead and settle in. You are locked in with me, Rosa G.
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It's Kevin Ross here on Galaxy Radio, keeping that modern R&B flame burning on a great track called Look My Way. And from there, we're going straight into a great throwback, the Timex Social Club. And this serves as a reminder of how good production never actually ages. This is their track, Rumors, and it's time for you to settle in.

She don't sleep. She glows. Rosa G taking you through the shadows and the soul. You already know. This is Rosa's World.

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Where Do We Go was the name of that one. Well, we're heading straight to the top of the hour. It is almost midnight here on your radio station. But don't worry, I'll be back for another hour of Rose's World. I've got some Lucky Day, Rick Ross. I got some Omarion as well, Thames. They're all coming straight your way. And all you have to do for that is just keep it right here on Galaxy Radio.

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This is Rosa G on Galaxy. Rosa G.

What a great track to kick off the second hour of Rose's World right here on Galaxy Radio. Some Dutch street style coming from Italy, Ronnie Flex and Frenna teaming up together for a brand new track called Populaire. And right at the top it was Distinct together with Morad. And as you can tell, I play it all for you right here on Galaxy Radio in the midnight hour. I got that late night vibe for you. Still playing those fresh, funky hip hop flavors, some soul and R&B. Some brand new tracks like the one you just heard and some nice classics as well, because coming up now, it is none other than Rick Ross. He's getting some help on the vocals from none other than John Legend. The track is called Magnificent. T-Pain is on the hook and that production is just right where it needs to be, right here in Rose's World.

0: 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We bring the summer.
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2: 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Ooh.

I got shooters in the D, I ain't talking about the Pistons. Grand Theft Auto, sending homies on a mission. 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Should've kept your mouth closed, now we know your business. Laying on your crib like an infant, kill you in an instant. I'm with the shit for the chicken, I just hit a sweet lick. Charlie Sheen, we winning.

0: hear it all right here on Galaxy Radio in the midnight hour with me, Rosa G. From hip hop to funky, from a groovy to R&B, and from brand new sounds to, of course, classic tracks. Lots more coming straight your way, but first let's slow it down while we speed it up. What does that mean? That means is I've got the fastest rapper alive coming right at you. His name is Twista, and this is where you hear him. Keep it right here for the deepest cuts, handpicked by me, Rosa G.
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0: You want vibes? 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Rosa G takes you into the night. No rules, just rhythm. 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

Oh, well, I'm sure you can hear me because you are listening to Galaxy Radio. Great track coming from Omarion, Get Some Help on T-Pain. Can You Hear Me? Easy and warm, perfect for the late night hour here on Galaxy Radio. And if you've just tuned in, I'm going on till 1 o'clock tonight, but don't worry, tomorrow night is the last edition of the week already at 11 o'clock sharp. You can come and join me then. Until that time, I, of course, have lots of great tracks still lined up for you. The next one, Smooth and Understated, sitting where it needs to be in this hour. It is Highland Star, and the track is called With Fool, right here on Galaxy Radio.

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2: Yeah, yeah, yeah.
0: What you need now.

some sweetened Nigerian soul to close out this edition of Rosa's World here on Galaxy Radio. It is, of course, Atems and her latest track, What You Need. Well, hopefully I gave you exactly what you need here in the midnight hour on Galaxy Radio. Keep listening if you're not tired or not sleepy, or maybe in the night shift, because we give you 24 hours of out-of-this-world hip-hop. I'm going to be back tomorrow night, 11 o'clock sharp. Hope you join me then for the last edition already of this week of Rosa's World. And I'm going to leave you with a little bit of a party track. This one was originally actually recorded for the Bad Boys 2 soundtrack, and it still sounds like a party every time. I'm talking Nelly, P. Diddy, and Murphy Lee on Shake Your Tail Feather. Keep it right here, and of course, stay fresh, stay funky.

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0: Look like this, nibble on your ear, touch your butt like this. We adjust like this. If God's a girl, then the God we trust like this. 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
1: Where you at?
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1: Who you with?
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